stood there looking at him expectantly, and a thousand memories flashed through my mind. So I picked up the pen and, turning the paper over, this is what I wrote.

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3: Ladies and gentlemen, welcome to the time tunnel. The attending through the time is speaking now. Please adjust your seat to an upright position, fasten your seatbelt and turn on the music louder. On behalf of time captain, I wish you a pleasant journey.

life is too short. 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Life is too short, as precious as gold. It's full of surprises, so I am told. Life is too short. Take it from me, have as much fun as you wish, just wait and see. Life is too short, people seem to forget that life is a gift and it's free, yes that's it. Life is too short, use your own eyes, open yourself and enjoy your own life.

0: Schleife durchgekaut.
1: We like the music, we like the disco sound.